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I'm just in love, girl, and this is true.

0: 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I successi di oggi, i tormentoni di domani. 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
1: 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Okay. Check it out. Question. You ever have one of those days when nothing seems to go right? I mean, you get up in the morning at what you think is the crack of dawn, only to realize that your alarm clock didn't go off for the third time this week.

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Sheila and B Devotion, Andrea True Connection, More More More, Casey and the Sunshine Band, Shake Shake Shake, Imagination, Body Talk, Barry White, Donna Summer, Dan Arrow. Un'esclusiva del